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Got to help, but we got to help, yeah. 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
1: You know, say that I miss no me, I go blame. I keep on bum bam. 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

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You can't touch this. You can't touch this. 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

0: 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You better get a hype, boy, because you know you can't touch this.
1: Jetzt neu bei uns.